Essential 90. Essential 90. And, yeah, a couple of seconds of dead air right there. Offspring music and Pretty Fly for a White Guy, baby. Essential 90s happening. I'm John till 10, my share of the program. If you got a 90s song in mind that you want to hear or want me to squeeze in for you, let me know. All right? It's as simple as that. If I have the song, I will squeeze it in for you. If it's possible for me to, like put it in. Right in the middle of my roster today. Yeah. Let me know. Yeah. Uh-huh. All right. Yep. Don't forget at 10 o'clock, Dear Peachy for her share of Essential 90s. Then 1 to 5... DJ Otto. Yeah. DJ Otto is coming up. 1 to 5. DJ Automation. Then 5 to 8 p.m. tonight. It's going to be DJ Jam. For pop and R&B. That's all the way till 8 p.m. tonight. Then 8 to 12. Going to be second time around for DJ Otto. Till we close shop tonight at midnight. Yeah, alrighty then.

0: I do then?
1: 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Hold on. Okay. I don't want to take too much of your time. So, let's just try to check the Facebook again. Joey, shout out. Joey Cruz. 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Ozang Perez. She admits. She copies and she pastes the message. 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

0: All right. 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Who else am I missing here? Hold on. Pow Pow. Present. Philip Ross. Good morning to you. Shout out, Philip Ross. Jackie Danielle. How you doing? Again to Mary Ann Baet. Yeah. Are you guys ready for more music right now? If you are, I am too. But first, let me just take a break. It is now 8:18 in the morning. And time brought to you by iBerry. 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Time for us to pause for a break. More of Essential 90s coming right up. You guys hang in there.
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0: 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And when you're gone, exactly 9 o'clock right now. 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
0: 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Any generation, we got you. Lahat ng gusto mo, andito na. 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Essential 90s.

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Yeah. Selfish. The other two. 30 minutes of non-stop, continuous, all in the mix. Essential 90s style, you know what I'm saying? Yeah. Still with the Lemonade, final 31 minutes of the program. 10 o'clock today. Don't forget Dear Peachy for more essential 90s hits. She takes you all the way to 1 today, then 1 to 5 p.m. It's going to be DJ Otto for Afternoon Chill. And DJ Otto takes you all the way to 5 o'clock, 5 to 8 tonight. Pop, and R&B with DJ Jam and the Daily G. It's going to be later on at 5 o'clock till 8 p.m. Then come 8 o'clock till midnight, DJ Otto comes back for the continuation of Essential 90s. Elite Business Solutions offers headhunting and executive search, employer of record, and recruitment process outsourcing. Time for us to pause for another break. A very quick one. I got Tall Backman. And a whole lot more. Right here, right now on Eagle FM 95.5 for the love of music. Be back quick. Hold on.

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0: 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And take it slow with Easy Listening Sunday. 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

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That's the way love goes. Janet, 9:56. 4 to go before 10. And on the line for John Lemon. Hang on tight, dear. Peachy is coming up next for more of Essential 90s Hits. This has been John Lemon. Talk to you guys tomorrow, Wednesday, for Wasakan. Wednesday. Enjoy the rest of the day, guys. Essential 90s with Dear Peachy till 1. It's just one of them days. Take it easy, guys. Keep it here. And God bless you. Ta-ta.

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6: 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The 90s are back. It's time to rewind. Essential 90s, the hits you'll find. 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

All right, 6 minutes after 10. Good morning and welcome to my share of Essential 90s. This is Peachy checking in on the radio, and we'll be together until 1 o'clock.

All right. Yes. Did I play the right song? Okay, let me see. Let's try it again. Oh, yes, I did. Here goes.

0: 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It's time to rewind. 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

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Bye.

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3: All right, 10:47, and let's go to our FB fan page first. From Gerard Michano, good morning, dear Peachy. Happy Tuesday, Essential 90s. Good morning, Gerard. And saying hello also to Juan Miguel Gamocha. Hello there, Joe Boy. And also to Andre Cruz, happy Essential 90s Tuesday. Ricardo de Guzman, good morning. Yes, happy Essential 90s and happy Tuesday to you. Louis Bonga de la Cruz, happy rainy Tuesday. Okay, many thanks for everything, every day. God bless, more power and good health. Same message, huh? Always. Yes, okay. Thank you, Louis Bongi. Ma'am Lani, classes are still suspended. Yes, that's why Ma'am Lani is present again sa Eagle FM. Kawai kawai, Ma'am Lani. And saying hello to Errol Falmino. Good morning. Also to Teen Hoves. Happy Tuesday. Jebby Chong de la Cruz. Winnie Milan. Or Milian. Yeah, good morning. Zanreb Torres of General Trias Cavite is also listening. Thank you, Zanreb. And, yeah. Also Maria Lorena Cerdeña Malonzo. Good morning. Who else? Nestor Luke, too, as usual. Shout out. Kina brothers Mark Villaforte, John Naira, Abel Ibi, Fer Paz, Fernando Fuentes, Juntim Hempol, Delphine Silva, Sister Eve Corpus Sapon of Guadalupe, Makati District. And saying hello and good day to Byron Bay. Thank you for always listening, Byron Bay. Also, Ivan Cruz. Okay, I will look for this one. Lizzie Sakuram Flores. Yes, rainy Essential 90s. Yeah, stay safe, everyone. Thank you, Lizzie. And from Doreen Daly Scott, happy Essential 90s Tuesday. Mom Peachy, nonstop rain for us since early morning. Your songs help the kids relax. Take care. With love, Arlene Scott. Oh, yes. Love you too, Arlene and the family. Yes, Subic, right? Nonstop rain, okay? Keep safe, okay? And Will Rousseff, slow day for the three of us, but the mood changes as soon as we heard your voice. Oh, thank you for your 90s songs, Mom. We are feeling a lot better. Salute with love from Will. Oh, yes. Feel better the soonest, okay? And from It's All About Him, happy Tuesday, dear Peachy. Via is extremely happy playing with her new toys. While listening to your program, she donated her playpen because she's going to be a big sister soon. Oh, stay safe, everyone. God bless you, dear Peachy. Thank you very much, the Scott family in Auckland. And saying hello to my pamangkin, Roel Caro. Yeah. Are you included later? Yes. Okay. Yeah. See you, ba? See you. Anyways, it's 10:51, and let's get back to more music. And again, this next song is brought to you by EO Executive Optical for state-of-the-art facilities, expert eye care, and affordable eyewear. 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

0: 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It's now a minute after 11 o'clock.
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All right, 11:18, and yes, you're still with Peachy for my share of Essential 90s until 1. Saying hello and good morning to my dear sister Arlene Panuncillo. How are you, po? And also the Alarda Family Plus. Mommy Dolly, Lay and Rain, Will, and Papa Miguel, Anton, Lola Margarita, Lola Doring, Lola Feli, Lola Connie, and Tate Bert, Daddy Eric, Ava, Myrtle, Patricia, Jet, Eric Jr., Chris, Ricky, Rexy, and Abby, and of course, Anthony and Katarina and the Spencer kids, saying hello to Mikhail, yes, happy birthday. He's celebrating his birthday today. And also, Pretty Alexa, Layla, my angel Cassie, my buttercup Lily, sweet babies Nino and Nina, cuties Venice, Benedict, and Benjamin, Audrey, Nightingale, Sophia, and Andrew, and DJ Zarina and I Petros, and the triplets Chloe, Dahlia, and Reese. Saying hello to Michael and Malcolm, the twins in Australia. Also to Aunt Tessie and Uncle Brad, Stephen and Lisa, Nana Glow, the Scott family again in Subic, Charlotte, Charles, Doreen, Dali, Lena, Theo, Ian, Mishka, Misha, Inigo, Aaron, Zandran, Zabina, together with Mommy Arlene and Daddy Theodore, and saying hello to my Bessie Cons. How are you, Bess? And also Elise, Andre, Tita Pearl, and Tito Aaron. My Ate Lynn, where are you? On your way here na? And Chris Lynn, yeah, work from home today. And of course, my sister Meldy, who's here. Okay, I was looking for her, and she's, okay, I got surprised. Okay, somebody made kalabit. She's at the back pala, okay. You saw me, abaleeg. All right, yes, and saying good morning to Doc Louis Gutierrez, Doc Iman and Sheriff Angelan, Felman Castro, the Sinense, Mami Claire, Leia, Joy, and June. Hi to Odette Montojo, Malu Pascual, Baby Cardona, and Emmy De La Peña. And of course, Brother June and Sister Lynn Francisco. Good morning po. Also to Brother Dennis Lovendino. Hi to Sister Edna Canla, Sister Annabel Pidlawan, Brother Cesar Azarcon, Danny Maldez and family, Luz Epino, hello there. Yeah. Angel Nancy Pascual, transmitter-guiding the Vera Okumen family, Mommy Esther Dizon, Doc Eric and Doc Rosalie of Adjao Optical Clinic, Marisa, Rona Abejo and Shamil Madrid, Kamanava homeboys, especially Eric, also SG Alfred Balala, Sister Jem Leonardo, Team Easy, yes, how are you, RV, Selen Ramses, I hope everything's okay. Doc Goldie Chuagatus, Marisa Tibayan, Doc Maria Abril, Lay Navarro, and everybody there at the P10 section of our central office, especially Brother Joey Celio and Leo Apita, Brother Jorley and Sister Edna Giron, Leia Lazarte, my good friend Juliet Manyalak Sewaki there in Japan, Jet Egawa, Cousin Nene, see you later, okay? And Cousin Cesar together with Beth and B-Boy, Roel and Zoel Caro, Marlon Ray Santos, Sister Blanca Del Macho, see you later together with Belen Ang, Karen Alarcon, Harriet Maglantay, Nelson and Baby Paredes, Ruby and Amy, Kathy Bergato and family, Maring Bechay and Maring Awaring, Mommy Megan, Aaliyah, Ms. Nora, the staff of Home Protect Incorporated, Attorney Philip and Doc Marlin, Rama and Socorro families, the troops in North Melton, Melbourne, Darwin, Port McKay, St. Albans, and Parramatta, Rufus family, Sergeant Leanne, Mario, Maui, Louis Bonga de la Cruz, Lot Doña, Elaine Secondes, Pina Jerusalem, Gil, and of course, Jonathan Unai.
Thank you very much for always listening. All right. Yes, I really got surprised there. All right. Back to more music. Again, let's make way for our OPMs in a row.

All right, music of Smoky Mountain, Can This Be Love? And right before that, Fortin K and Umi Ibig Ang Puso. It's now, 11:31. Let's pause for a break.

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Unleash the power of Rock Rock on Friday. 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And take it slow with Easy Listening Sunday. 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No.

0: 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It's time to rewind. Essential 90s, the hits you'll find. 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What's up, Kan Wednesday? Heartbreak and love in perfect harmony. From the songs that make you smile to the ones that tear you apart. 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

All right, 11:47, and well, well, look who's here. Yeah, welcome, my Adeline. All right. Yes, saying hello to my balaes, Tito Alex and Tita Tess Lizardo. Good morning. Also to Carali Lapid, Lisa David. And of course, saying privyet to Jim and Alan Soriano of Moscow, Russia. Also to our friends in Italy, Zaldi and Jane, Santa Barbara of Rome, Shemarana Nones and John Mendoza of Milan. Annyeong to our friends there in Hanam, South Korea, David Santiago, Yongnim, Hijungnim, Tungsen, Araboji, and Sejungnim. Also to Lola Team, Lola Elaine, and Pedrito of Poland. And again, the Scott family in Auckland, New Zealand, saying hello to Lolo Arnold, Aunt Rebecca, Althea, and of course, cute baby Via. My good friends, also from Auckland. Hi to Cha and Derek Vivas. Brother Willie and Sister Beck Leary of North Shore, New Zealand. Kalimlim family of Manama, Bahrain. Okay, always take care. It's so hot there. Yeah, Melvin, Lorlin, and Yen Yen. And hi to Khomeini Zaman, Beth Cantorna, Rose of Salve Hospital, Ruben Bernardino and family, Henry Laborte, Marie Solana, Raymond Go and girlfriend Michelle, and the people there at Centurion International Corporation, Joy Saw, Angie, Kate, Mai Mai, Alex, Tess Declaro, Tess Pareñas, Maricel, Jovi Asma, Annette, Eileen, Mommy Elsa, Joe Camps, Master Javon, and Ivy. And hello to everybody there at High Top Supermarket, Quezon Ave. Thank you for always listening. I'm Sweats and Digital team. Saying hello to Amina Ams Bengendine, also Tuka Percy Villa Carlos, and the Net25 Finance Department people. Good morning to Brother Joseph, Ka Juliet, Tess, Rollit, Wena, Brother Denny, and of course, Brother Romy Santos. Hi to June SP. Also to the people at the NEU Cashier's Office. Arlene, Hazel, Patty, Gershom, Nico, Becky, Joka, Eds, Elena, Diane, Olive, Brother Roner San Diego, and Casol Kaide. And saying good morning to Brother Rydell Palabasan. Also to the people there at the NEU Information Office. Brother Jel Haiko, Brother Maxison, Giselle, Rick, Zyvel, Francesca, and Angie. And also saying hello to the people at the NEU College of Education office. Din Corazon Liwayway, Kayeye, and Ma'am Julie Valencia. Happy listening to the people of Barangay New Era and Barangay New Era Clinic, especially Ruth and Rowena, and everybody at Kuwait Airways Reservation and Ticketing Department. The Grab drivers always tuned in to us. Hello to Dante Paez Jr., Bernardo Marine, Edwin Arias, Alex Alipio, Arnel Isla, Reynardo Deloria, Art Antiola, Noel Lancheta, Robert Congley, Edwin Hapon, Randy Salvatierra, Michael Gamba, Eliazar Cabaltera, June Pantoja Jr., Bernabe, Arnold Ayaay, Grace Orbeta, Ricky Grande, Bernardo Chavez, Domingo Menor, Edgar Fetalvero, Ryan Galiebo, and Joey Reyes. And of course, the people in our central motor pool, Caberon, Catabara, Freddy Tagala, Bong Padre, Arnel Cabezas, Brother Rodel Orzano, Brothers Allen, Gabriel, Junel, Eugene, Carl, Alden, Christian Del Mundo, Kuya Pogi Resetes, and Brother Avelan Petorio. Saying hello also to our friends there at Betty, Sans Rival, Royal Place, Ella, Judy, Joni, Fonsi, Jing, and TJ. Hi to Chona Santa Maria Tan and husband John. 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Parpon Neil Pedro Alves.
the people at Hair Rebound Salon, especially G, Karen, and John John. Everybody at Unlad Haircuts Recreation, Christopher and Farah Camacho, Brother Jess and Sister Annalie Granada, Sister Venus Maria, Brother Danny Simbulan, Brother Bobby Dino, and Brother Gerson Nonato. 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

All right, our time now is 12:18, and let's go to my personal text line. Good day, Mom Peachy. Makulimlim pero huwag naman po sanang umulan, kagaya kahapon. Oh yes, ang dami pong na-stranded. Kasama na kami ni Kuya Eric. Happy Essential 90s, Mom Peachy. Thank you, Mom. I love you. Have a good day. Oh yes, a lot of people were stranded yesterday. And so much traffic, right? Sana nga. Huwag nang ganong kalakas yung ulan. Okay, thank you, Ava. Have a good day too. I love you. And from the twins in Australia, good day, Mom. Essential 90s for us means boy bands and girl groups and the best songs ever. Mom, you are the best. Oh, we are taking care of the big boys, so that's nice. We love you, Michael and Malcolm. Oh, the twins in Australia love you too. Sweet of you to take care of the big boys. And from the Spencers, okay. Yeah, good day, Mama. We don't have classes today, but we have activities to do. Thank you for the beautiful songs. We will finish everything in a flash. Mama is the best. Good day, Super Tito Nathan. Rest well for today. We love you, Strawberry Munchkins with Kisses on Top. DJ Zarina, Nina, and Ayayay Petros. So, yes, love you. And, again, happy birthday to Mikhail. And one last from Brother Ron Abbejo. Good day po, dear Peachy. Happy Tuesday po. 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Wow! Yes. 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October? Is that October or November? All right. Anyways, I know you'll inform me. Kailangan, di ba? Please, pakigreet po ang Makati Girls. Oh, yes. Especially Sister Raquel Alejo Rico at si Brother Randy Santos. Salamat po sa magagandang music at stay safe po. Oh, yes. Nice to know that Raquel is still there. Okay. Yes, okay. Hello to all of you there. And saying thank you to all those who shared my program's art card today. Okay. Only those that I saw. Okay? Yes, it's all about him, the Scott family in Auckland, New Zealand. Thank you. Kingsway family, my good friend Juliet Sewaki there in Japan, my Ateline, of course, Gerard Santos, thank you for the many shares. Mommy Claire, Tenense, Lay, Rain, LM Hoops Olarte, 413 Basketball Clinic, Marikina City, Mamita Dali, Louis Bonga de la Cruz, thank you for the many shares. Jonathan, Doc Maria Abril, G. Manalang Soriano, Spashiba, Shemarana Nones, Eric Tuloy, yes, Kamanava Homeboy, and Lalita Margarita, and I think, yeah, that's it. Those that I saw. Okay. Meets Lay Olarte, of course. Thank you so much. It's now 12:22. Back to more music and time for our very own.

0: All right, music of Francis M. Meron akong ano. And right before that, we played the music of Legit Misfits and Traffic. Yes. The one many experienced yesterday, right? Check your time. It's now 12:30.
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That's the music of Simply Red from 1995, Never, Never Love. And right before that, we played the music of Sibyl and Make It Easy on Me. Here now is 911.

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From Maring Betchay and Maring Auring. Yes po, that's better po. Stay home muna. And from my good friend Juliet Sewaki, good day. Happy Essential 90s. Just enjoying your playlist. Sending love from Japan. Mwah. Love you, Juliet. Thank you. And from 413 Basketball Clinic, Marikina City, no classes. Kaya pa nag-enjoy sa Essential 90s playlist. Thank you, ma'am. Kahit monitoring po ng mga bahang lugar, nag-enjoy po sa playlist nyo. I love and miss you, Aaliyah. Yes, same here, Aaliyah. Love and miss you too. And saying hello to my cousin Raquel Flores again. Yes, happy Tuesday, cousin Nene. Hi to Catalina Rogel Puertoliano Sena. From Les Mitzalarte, exciting na makulimlim na Tuesday. Essential 90s, mga kantang nagpapabilis ng tibok ng puso namin. Happy birthday sa guwapito naming pamangkin, Mikhail. 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I love you. Yes, love you too, Lay. You too, okay? And saying hello to Lolita Tien Zagulay. Also to Melissa Franny. Happy Tuesday. From Lolita Margarita, good day, Peachy. 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I love you. I love you din po, Lolita. 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And saying hello to Kamaya Bermudez. Also to RC Nicolas. Happy Tuesday. Hi to Ernie Tobias. Also to Jenny Javier. Happy Essential 90s. Have a nice day too. And from Mamita Dalia Larte, masaya at maulan na Martes, Ma'am Peachy. Mga tugtugang 90s ang nagpapa-excite sa amin kahit pa medyo kinakabahan sa pagtaas ng tubig sa Marikina River. Stay safe sa buong 413 families. Thank you, ma'am. A lot of family, pleasant friends. Mahal na mahal kayo, lalong-lalo po ako. Love you din po, Mamita. Yes, and ingat po lagi, okay? Hi to Remy Hervasho of San Jose del Monte, Bulacan. Also to the De Leon and Miranda families from Edwin Miranda De Leon. Hi to Mario Geronio. Happy Essential 90s Tuesday. And saying hello also to Dante Levy Daito. Happy Tuesday po. Well, Frido Ladeza, oh, nabuhay. Nabuhay, not mabuhay, ah. Yes, true Tuesday. May false Friday ba? All right. Sorry, well, joke lang, Wilfrido, ha. I missed you kasi. And saying hello to Rebecca Barba. Also to Grace. Yeah, always listening from Big Girls Fast Food, Minuyan Road 2, San Jose del Monte, Bulacan. Hi to bossing Jean Cordial, Grace Virtucio, Ronalyn Lopez. Yes, that's coming from Grace. And hi to Gerard Santos. Yes, have a nice day too, Gerard. Thank you very much. Peter Roberto, happy Tuesday. And from Morphe Morpheu, shout out to the MMDA Forever, retired MMDA Dabber Cuts, OCD Home of the Originals, MMDA Metro Base, MMDA WTED Friends, Traffic Officers, Henner De Jesus, Jojo Francisco, June Basal,
Dante Yambao, Emmanuel Alcoran, Roberto Supan, and Neo Santos. Also to Ms. Alma and Pico Suzuki. From Nap Morales. Hi to R. Christian Roda of Noveleta, Cavite. Thank you for always listening. And from Oscar Fronde Ramos Sr., shout out sa wife kong si Vicky, sa anak kong si Oliver at Oscar Jr., sa manugang kong si Rose Angelique at Christelle, sa apo kong si Ishi Angelo, at sa Ramos family ng Sitio Gripo, Santa Barbara, Victoria, Tarlac. Hi to Chai. Is this Chai? Okay, shout out po sa Allies Wonder Peanut Girls. Sai, Kate, and Cha. Okay. Yeah, thank you for listening. Bombase Jojo. Shout out kay Sherlene Alvarez at Carlene Blanca. Okay. Ano daw? Yes. And who else is here? Eric Tuloy. Yes, Kamanava homeboy. Thank you for always listening. Nongski Castillo. Hello to you. Also to Lita Mapalad Baldenaro of Valenzuela City. Maximo Nagit. Hello there. Joe Hill Pistan. Yeah, saying hello to the Pistan family of Trece Martires. And who else? Lori Santos. Yeah, always listening from Pandi, Bulacan. Thanks, Lori. And of course, Osang Perez. Have a great and happy Essential 90s Tuesday. Eric Pua, hello there. Arn Corpu, shout out po. Regular solid listeners, Super Arn, Mayette, Kyle, Clark, Chelsea Corpus, and Wella Santos of San Jose del Monte, Bulacan. Hi to Romulo Almenario and wife Christina from Taguig City. Shout out to our daughter Kate. Yes, TY very much. Okay, you're welcome. And, okay, I think that's it. All right, let me see. Nako, mag-under time yata ako. Anyways, yeah. Let me see, what do I play next? Anyways, yes, it's the birthday of our... Niece ba yun? Okay. Grand niece. Tama. Yes. Happy birthday, Shelly! Yeah, she's sweet 16. Today. Yeah, she turned sweet 16 today. Dalaga na si Shelly. Shelly's now a young lady, right? Yes, happy birthday, Shelly. Of course, greetings coming from all of us, most especially from your mama, Didi. Did I say it right? All right. Okay. Yes. And I still have one more song. Okay, hindi na to under time. Here is Ben Taylor.

All right, music of Ben Taylor, I Will. And that's it for my share of Essential 90s. Be back with you tomorrow for Wasakan Wednesday. This is Peachy saying thank you very much. Yes, enjoy the rest of the day and keep safe, everyone. Bye-bye. I love you all.

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0: No matter the decade, no matter the vibe, it's all here. From the electrifying anthems of the 80s. Now I gotta cut loose. To the unforgettable hits of the 90s. 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

Crystal Waters with 100% Pure Love. That's from your 1994. It's Essential 90s this Tuesday. And opening our show, you've heard Madison Avenue with Don't Call Me Baby. Call me DJ Jam. How are you doing? Hope you're all safe and sound and dry because of what happened yesterday. Hope you're all recovered, back to work, back to daily grind. And if you're still, ano ginagawa mo dyan? Baka naglilimas ka sa loob ko. So,

0: We all wish you're all well, safe and dry with your families, and you're back at work. But don't you worry, because we take care of the music this Tuesday. It's Essential 90s. And on Daily G, of course, with DJ Jem. Still from the 90s, playing the music from the 90s. Pop, mostly for pop and R&B, all the way till 8 p.m. And yeah, let's keep dancing. We have Right Said Fred with I'm Too Sexy here on Gila FM.
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Hi to Doc Goldie Chulagatus. It's, wow. Out of words with the pictures he sent. So hope you're all safe, especially our dear listeners out there. 5:27 on the clock. Got that one more song before we take our break. 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

0: Lost Family, the group who also give you Lost in Space, a Postcard from Heaven, and Ocean Drive. That's high. It's 5:31, and this time check is brought to you by...
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a year before. That's the year 1997 with Hey and Simply Red with Stars. It's 5:45 on the clock. One hit after the other. This time we have Mariah Carey with Emotion. Essential 90s and more of pop and R&B happening on Daily G. That's every Tuesday, the 18th of August, 2026. My name is DJ Jem, and you're on Eagle FM 95.5 for the love of music.

0: We kind of upset, disappointed, sad, frustrated with the weather. And I hope everyone fast recovered with what happened yesterday. Anyway, 11 minutes before 6 o'clock, it's 5:49. And this time check is being brought to us by...
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2: Check your time a minute before 6 o'clock and here's our top of the hour news. In national news, Metro Manila recorded 201.7 millimeters of rain in just 5 hours on Monday, August 17, nearly reaching the rainfall recorded during Typhoon Ondoy in 2009. According to the MMDA, data from Pag-asa Science Garden Station in Quezon City showed that 201.7 millimeters of rain fell from 9 in the morning to 2 in the afternoon. Within just 2 hours, from 12 noon to 2 p.m., 138 millimeters of rainfall was recorded. The heavy rain caused rising water levels and flooding in several parts of Metro Manila, including Quezon City and Manila. In other news, the defense team of Vice President Sara Duterte has questioned the prosecution's use of AI-generated images to illustrate the alleged $125 million in confidential funds. During Monday's impeachment trial, the prosecution presented images showing 1,000 bundles of 125,000 in 4 duffel bags that could supposedly contain 125 million pesos. Defense lawyer attorney Michael Poa said the AI-generated images may not accurately represent the actual amount of cash allegedly withdrawn by a special disbursing officer of the Office of the Vice President. The prosecution clarified that the images were only visual representations, as they do not have actual cash to present during the trial. Pillboxes warned of possible renewed activity from Mayon volcano following a sudden increase in its sulfur dioxide or SO2 emissions. On Monday, August 17, PVOX recorded 8,393 tons of SO2 emissions per day from the volcano, the highest level since volcanic gas emissions began declining on July 16. According to PVOX, the sudden increase could indicate renewed volcanic activity. Mayon volcano remains under alert level 2, indicating an increased tendency toward hazardous eruption. Now in sports news, Filipina tennis star Alex Ayala has bowed out of the Cincinnati Open after falling to American ninth seed Amanda Anisimova in 3 sets. Ayala won the opening set 6-4, but Anisimova fought back to take the next 2 sets 6-4 to 6-2, ending Ayala's campaign in the tournament. Despite the loss, Ayala continues her strong run this season, having recently won her first WTA singles title in Washington. And that's it for a news update. Stay tuned for more and more of your favorite 90s hits coming your way. 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

0: Corona with Rhythm of the Night from your 1994. If you feel like dancing, you know, just dance all the stress away, all the negativity on a Tuesday. It's August 18, 2026. And what we're doing every Tuesday, you know the drill. It's more of pop and R&B from the 90s because we're doing essential 90s the whole day until the night shift later on at 8 p.m. till 12. It's 6:18, and this time check is brought to you by...
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0: R&B from the 90s, Essential 90s. It is every Tuesday happening on Daily G. Our time is 6:30, and as promised, from Brother Lyndon, I would like to make a shout out to Brother Jerry Luar. Brother Jerry, thank you for tuning in. And to Thea Chong, or Thea Chong, rather. Again, Thea Chong, if you're tuned in, it's a good friend of Angela, our very beautiful Angela, one of our OJTs. Thank you, Thea. Our time at 6:30. This time check is brought to you by...
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Superstar. Before that, tag team with Boom Bear Riz. There is Angela. There is Louise. There is Sarah. Say hi. Our beautiful OJTs. And before that, we also heard MC Hammer with You Can Touch This. 11 more to go before 7 o'clock. At 7, we have our top of the hour news. This time we have your favorite girl group, TLC, from your 1994. We have Creep on Eagle.

Yeah. You know what? I like the play. No diggity, no doubt. Play on, play that. Play on, play that. Yo, Dre, drop the verse.

0: 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This time check is brought to us by...
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0: Checker time at 7:02 and time for our top of the hour news. In national news, Metro Manila recorded 200 or let me check again my... There you go. In weather report, PAGASA says the low pressure area being monitored inside the Philippine area of responsibility has developed into a tropical storm and was given the local name Neneng. The weather agency confirmed that the weather disturbance has strengthened into a tropical cyclone while inside the Philippine area of responsibility. PAGASA continues to monitor its movement and possible effects on the country. Meanwhile, Malacañang has confirmed that Vice President Sara Duterte has been granted travel authority for her trip to Japan. According to the Presidential Communications Office, Vice President Duterte's trip will be from August 19 to 24. Malacañang said the trip is personal and will not cost the government. Now, in entertainment news, actress Anne Hathaway was moved to tears as she received the prestigious Disney Legends Honor. Hathaway became emotional as she accepted the recognition, describing herself as one of the most insanely lucky people in the world. The honor recognizes her contributions and memorable work with Disney. In sports, Filipino pole vaulter EJ Obiena has won gold at the Golden Sand 2026 in Poland after clearing 5.91 meters. Obiena surpassed his previous 5.85-meter jump recorded in Madrid, Spain. This marks his 8th gold medal of 2026 and moves him up to number 13 in the world rankings. Another Filipino pride, aside from Alex Ayala, another feather the cap for the Philippines after the People's Champ, Manny Pacquiao, right? Our time is 7:04. It's our third and final hour together for Pop and R&B. My name is DJ Jam. Keep it here on Eagle FM.
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0: Jason on Eagle FM. We've got a Love Fang. Before that, The Real McCoy with Another Night, 18 minutes after 7 o'clock. We'll just have to take a very short break and more of your favorites right after this.
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0: 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Unleash the power of Rock Rockin' Friday. 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

0: Monica with For You I Will. Before that, Cavana with Will You Wait For Me. Four more to go before 8 o'clock. We still have one more news update. And our time, 7:56, is being brought to us by...
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0: Our time is 7:57 and it's time for our top of the hour news. PAGASA says the low pressure area being monitored inside the Philippine Area of Responsibility has developed into a tropical storm and was given the local name Neneng. The weather agency confirmed that the weather disturbance has strengthened into a tropical cyclone while inside the Philippine Area of Responsibility. PAGASA continues to monitor its movement and possible effects on the country.

And more of news, multiple landslides and flooding hit Puerto Galera, Oriental Mindoro, as heavy rains from the southwest monsoon or Habagat continued to batter the area. In Barangay Sinandigan, a man was rescued after being buried under debris when a portion of a mountainside collapsed. He was rushed to a hospital while another landslide in Barangay Aninuan caused no reported injuries. Floodwaters also made parts of the national road impassable, affecting light vehicles. The Department of Public Works and Highways is seeking the Metro Manila Council's endorsement of the proposed Parañaque Spillway project to help reduce flooding in Metro Manila and around Laguna de Bay. DPWH Undersecretary Emil Sadain presented a new design featuring a 10.5-kilometer underground tunnel connecting Laguna de Bay to the Zapote River in Bacoor, Cavite. The project aims to reduce flood water flowing from the Marikina River toward the Pasig River. Muntinlupa Mayor Ruffy Biazon raised concerns over affected residents, but the DPWH said its new design would avoid displacing another 500 families. The Department of the Interior and Local Government has vowed to strengthen a unified 911 system following an alleged delay in responding to an emergency call in Taguig City. The DILG acknowledged gaps in the response to a call involving a man who suffered a stroke and later died after being brought to a hospital. Authorities are reviewing the emergency call, dispatch records, and statements from responders. The department said those found responsible for any lapses could face legal action, while possible measures include increasing the number of emergency call takers. That's it for a news update. Thank you so much for tuning in, for enjoying today's edition of Daily G. Pop and R&B coming up next, the Night Shift with Essential 90s. With all that's happening, just breathe and let the God take care of the rest. Hope you safe. Hope you stay safe and dry. Giving you Faith Hill with Breathe.

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From the electrifying anthems of the 80s. Now I gotta cut loose, put it loose. To the unforgettable hits of the 90s. 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Any generation, we got you. Lahat ng gusto mo, andito na. 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

0: No matter the decade, no matter the vibe, it's all here. 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

0: No matter the decade, no matter the vibe, it's all here. 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

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Wasakan Wednesday. 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

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And don't dream, it's over. Morning, Manila. It's John Lemon. And it's Wasakan Wednesday once again. Right in the middle of the week. It's gonna be you and me till 10 o'clock. Here's Bad English and The Time Alone With You from 1991 here on Eagle FM 95.5. When

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That's from the year 1987, and every now and then it is 627 right now. The Lemonade is on the radio, and it is Wasak on Wednesday. Some of the best love songs, painful songs, in perfect harmony. All day long. Here's Dion Estes. This time from 1989, a song called Spell. 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Good morning to you.

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0: The more we get to know each other better, the more I fall in love with you and the more I love you. Because every day I love you. It's John Lemonade, my share of Wasak on Wednesday. Here's Edwin McCain. And I could not ask for more. 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
1: You're on Eagle FM 95.5. I could not ask for more. 1999 new song right there from Edwin McCain. Good morning to Derek, Art, and Daya on the road right now. Early in the morning, trying to beat the early morning traffic jam. Good morning, Derek, Art. Long time no see. Take care. I know you're on the road right now. You're behind the steering wheel. Drive safe. Focus. And eyes on the road. Good morning as well to Kapua Clan, to Art and Cynthia. Good morning, sis. How are you? Welcome to the show. It's Sinead O'Connor.

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Sinead O'Connor and Nothing Compares to You. It is 6:46. Congratulations to Enad and Boca Rempilio. They just tied up the knot. Congratulations to both of you guys. And it's their honeymoon. Good luck. And stay in love forever. That's coming from Direk Art and Daya on his way to Batangas right now. Safe roads, Direk Art. And see you when I see you. Maybe on one of our events coming up soon. 14 to go before 7 o'clock in the morning. On we go with more of the hits right now. Hit after hit after hit. Let's go to 1985. Putting on something from the Wilson sisters. Em and and Nancy? These dreams here on Eagle FM 95.5 for the love of music.

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It is 6:50 right now, 10 more to go before 7 o'clock. You know, life is like a road. Life is like a freeway. And life is like a highway. Just keep on driving. And sometimes you don't even know where to end up in or where you end up in, right? Just keep driving and focus. Just focus on your dreams. Isley Brothers right now in the highways of my life. Here on Eagle FM 95.5 for the love of music. It is Wasakan Wednesday.

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Going out to Cynthia. You ask for it, you got it. It's Highways of My Life. Why Philippines world-class intensive polishing experience for your shoes, bags, helmets, caps, and golf equipment. Stand by. Top of the hour news coming up after this song from Kenny Rankin. A song called Pussy Willow's Cattails. 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

0: Good morning. It is now 6:58, top of the hour news. Police are conducting an in-depth investigation into a shooting at the Ateneo de Zamboanga University. Police said a grade 9 student brought a pistol and rifle onto the campus and shot fellow students. Two people, including the minor shooter himself, were killed. Meanwhile, the Bureau of Customs placed the student's alleged father under preventive suspension as authorities investigate the ownership of the firearms. In other news, a road accident news right now, 5 people, including students, were injured in an accident in Cabusao, Camarines Sur, yesterday. The accident happened Tuesday afternoon in Barangay Barcelonita and involved a motorcycle carrying 3 students and another student from the Barcelonita Fisheries School. The victims were given first aid and rushed to the hospital while authorities continue to investigate. Right now, a little bit of a traffic update. A stalled tanker is causing a slowdown along EDSA, Guadalupe this morning. The MMDA reports that the tanker is stalled due to a mechanical problem after the MRT southbound as of 5:42 in the morning. One lane is occupied while MMDA enforcers are on site managing the traffic flow. And finally, a check on the weather. Face-to-face classes are suspended today, August 19th, in several areas due to the inclement weather. Suspension covers all levels in public and private schools in Metro Manila and parts of Luzon and Mindoro. Students and parents are advised to check with their schools and local governments for updates. That's the news from the Eagle FM News Desk. I'm John Lemon, and you're on Eagle FM 95.5 for the love of music. Second hour of the morning show coming up.
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A song called Midnight Blue. What's up on Wednesday happening? I'm John. More music and less talk. It is now 8:01. 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